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2: It's a rainy afternoon, 1990. The big city. Jesus, it's been 20 years. 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

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And I stumble to the breakfast table while the kids are going off to school goodbye. And she reaches

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